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Killed Team aus Österreich, Under the Mango Tree, hier bei Aller FM. Jetzt wieder Zeit für Helen's Song of the Week. This time a song Jacob chose for you, Helen. You said he had to choose this time, this day, this weekend, and it is a classic again. Once again, a classic by CCR, Creedence Clearwater Revival, Proud Mary. Always perfect to sing along. Here it comes now.

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1: Let's get the party started. 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

Hello, how are you? It's Gary Jackson back with some more music from across the decades, another Book of Days and a Darwin Award to finish off with. We started off this week with Francis Rossi from his new album, The Accidental, and that was a song called Push Comes to Shove. And from his new album, which as I speak is sitting at number one in the charts, this is Paul McCartney from The Boys of Dungeon Lane and a song called Salesman Saint.

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My mother was a saint, working every God-given minute to make enough to pay the rent.

0: covered the Beatles. Maybe they should have known better.
1: Paul McCartney and Salesman Saint from the album The Boys of Dungeon Lane, and from a recent recording by Paul to a cover version of one of the ones he made when he was in the Beatles. This is the Black Keys and their version of She Said, She Said.

The Black Keys, and She Said, She Said, followed by Keen from the wonderful album Hopes and Fears, and a song called Somewhere Only We Know. Now, this is a song by the Noisettes, and the title of this is really something that a dancer might say if you're down at the club or at a gig and you want to have a boogie. Don't upset the rhythm.

0: Noisettes and Don't Upset the Rhythm.
1: Music from across the decades with Gary Jackson.

out and get him married, he said, to an 18-year-old girl. He said, you're 91. He said, I know, but he said, the doctor said, you'll never cope. He said, just a word in your ear, take in a lodger. Just help out. 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He said, my wife is pregnant. 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He said, she's pregnant as well.

0: We heard James Hyper or Hype with Kelly Lee and a song called More Than Friends, followed by Rita Ora and a song called Anywhere. Now the feature known as Follow That, and this time round it's reggae artist Ken Booth, the subject of Follow That. So we'll start with the original of a song he covered.
1: Now Follow That, an original of a song, then a different tune by an artist that covered it.

Ken Booth and the Bread Song, a song called Everything I Own. Before that, Bill Withers and the original version of another song that Ken Booth covered, Ain't No Sunshine. Now, Joss Stone wants to know, don't you want a ride? I didn't know she had a job as a bus driver.

0: Joss Stone and Don't You Wanna Ride, followed by Inaya Day and a song called Nasty Girl.
1: In the evening when the sun go down, when there's nobody else around, it's Wolfman Jack reminding you it's disco time.

People's Choice were the first of those two on the dance floor with Do It Any Way You Wanna, followed by the OJs and a song called Sing a Happy Song. Now the I Write the Songs feature, and this time round it's two songs written by Cat Stevens, and we'll start with Ronan Keating.

Two songs written by Cat Stevens there. We started off with Roland Keating and Father and Son, followed by Cat Stevens himself and the autobiographical I Never Wanted to Be a Star. Now, possibly the finest band never to have had a number one single, with Pandora's Box. This is Orchestral Maneuvers in the Dark.

0: Orchestral Maneuvers in the Dark and a song called Pandora's Box, which leads us nicely to the point in proceedings where we celebrate some birthdays.
1: The Book of Days, celebrating a birthday today.

Many happy returns of the day today to Kim Marsh, 1981 she was born, English actress and former singer-songwriter, who with Hearsay had the 2001 UK number one single with That, Pure and Simple. She quit the group in 2002 and is now an actress playing Michelle Connor in the long-running UK ITV soap opera Coronation Street. Happy birthday also to Jason Brown, born in 1976, singer from English boy band Five, who had the 1998 UK number two single Everybody Get Up and the 1999 UK number one single Keep On Moving. Their single When the Lights Go Out became an international hit, peaking at number 10 on the Billboard Hot 100 in the United States, number 4 over here, and within the top 10 of 6 further countries.

0: celebrating a birthday today. Born in 1970, Rivers Cuomo from American rock band Weezer, who had the 1995 UK number 12 single with that song, Buddy Holly. They achieved mainstream success, helped by music videos directed by Spike Jonze. And celebrating a birthday today, 1969, Søren Rusted from Danish-Norwegian Eurodance group Aqua, who scored the 1997 UK number one single Barbie Girl, a song that topped the charts worldwide. They caused controversy with the double entendres in their Barbie Girl single, with Mattel filing a lawsuit against the group. The lawsuit was finally dismissed by a judge in 2002, who ruled the parties are advised to chill. I'm guessing that was an American judge. The group sold an estimated 33 million albums and singles, making them the most profitable Danish band ever. So, one more time then.
1: Hiya, Bobby.
2: Hi, Ken.
1: You want to go for a ride?
2: Sure, Ken.
1: Jump in.

0: Well, Bobby, we're just getting started.
1: Oh, I love you, Ken.
2: Well, I missed the double entendres, but then I wasn't paying a lot of attention. That was Aqua and Barbie Girl. Last but certainly not least, born in 1968, Ben Lurie, guitarist from the Scottish alternative rock band The Jesus and Mary Chain. The band revolves around the songwriting partnership of brothers William and Jim Reed. The band's biggest commercial success domestically was their second album, Darklands, which reached number 5 on the UK album chart in 1987 and spawned the hit single April Skies, peaking at number 8 here in the UK. And what a wonderful song it is.

0: The Jesus and Mary Chain, bringing us to the end of this week's Book of Days with April Skies.
1: Hey, slow down. What's your hurry? Let's unwind together with a little smooth number.

0: Well, two very different songs there then. We started off with Adele and the wonderful Someone Like You, followed by a song that, would, if you watch TV adverts, will put you in mind of a summer holiday every time, Jess Glynn, and a song called Hold My Hand. Now, before the Beatles and Paul McCartney came along, music was very, very different.
1: It's time for three before the Beatles, whoever they were.

0: Three old classics there. Johnny Tillotson was first. I think that was a number one in the UK. Poetry in Motion. Although he was a country singer, that wasn't typical of what his output was. Also from, I think, 1960, one of the last doo-wop songs to do well in the charts, The Marcells and their version of Blue Moon. And we finished off again from 1960 with My Auntie Wanda. Yes, Wanda Jackson, no relation. And a song called Let's Have a Party.
1: Come on, girls, dance around our handbags to this.

Ace of Base, and they're, well, kind of tribute to Motown, I guess that must be. Always have, always will. From 1989 now we're going back to, with a Merseybeat band who started having hits around the same time as the Beatles. With Somebody Told Me You Were Crying, this is The Searchers.

A song that the band felt that had they had that in about 1964 in their repertoire, it would have been their biggest hit. But it was 1989 and things had changed. But that was called Somebody Told Me You Were Crying. After the next song, I'm afraid we have the Darwin Award. Yes, there's another one coming along after Suzanne Vega.

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2: We interrupt this program for a special news bulletin.
0: We're in Florida for this one, 1991, and this is true. It's confirmed true. It's an account of an aircraft accident, and this is quoted directly from the National Transportation Safety Board report with comments added for clarity. A private pilot and a pilot-rated passenger, i.e. two pilots, were going to practice simulated instrument flight. Witnesses observed the aeroplane's right wing fail in a dive and crash. Examination of the wreckage and bodies revealed that both occupants were partially clothed and the front right seat was in the full aft reclining position. In other words, the pilots had converted the co-pilot seat to a bed. Neither body showed evidence of seat belts or shoulder harnesses being worn. They were lying on the bed. Examination of the individual's clothing revealed no evidence of ripping or distress to the zippers and belts. Their lack of clothing seemed to be voluntary. The National Transportation Safety Board determined the probable cause of the accident as follows. The pilot in command's improper in-flight decision to divert her attention to other activities not related to the conduct of the flight, they were having sex and nobody was flying the plane, contributing to the accident was the exceeding of the design limits of the aeroplane leading to a wing failure. In other words, the lack of a pilot caused the plane to fly erratically, overstressing the wing and leading to a crash. I'm not even sure that falls under the category of what a way to go either. Thanks very much for keeping me company. Hope you can join me same time next week for another look at music across the decades, another Book of Days, another Darwin Award. And I'll leave you with a song by Westlife for the two idiots who were making love whilst not flying an aeroplane. This is called Flying Without Wings.
3: Everybody's looking for that something.